dance so fine, through the bumps of dime in your prime. Then you, people call, say beware doll, you're bound to fall. You thought they were all

y'all haters corny with that Illuminati mess. 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I'm so reckless when I rock my Givenchy dress.